0: 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And that's the latest traffic on Smooth 91.5.
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2: With your 10 o'clock news headlines, good morning, I'm Emma Duxbury. High-ranking police from Australia, the US, Mexico, Colombia and dozens of Pacific Islands are meeting in Fiji to discuss how to combat drug cartels which transport illicit substances across the Pacific. A Pacific Transnational Crime Summit is underway, drawing on the experience of law enforcement officers and international agencies to target drug traffickers. It comes as 17 tonnes of illicit drugs, mostly cocaine, has been seized by local and international law enforcement in the Pacific region since January. The federal government has rejected claims it's overlooked businesses in the latest budget. A group of 40 young business leaders have written an open letter to the PM criticising the changes to the capital gains tax, labelling the budget measures as an aspiration ambush that will affect startups and growing enterprises. But Cabinet Minister Sam Ray has told Today that's not true.
3: But there's $3.8 billion of additional investment for new businesses through this budget, so we'll continue to support new businesses to get set up in our economy, to employ people, create jobs, but we do need to get those tax settings right.
2: The remaining ISIS brides and their children could be back in Australia as early as next week. The federal government's still waiting for formal notification of their return from a Syrian camp, but sources say it's likely to be very soon. It comes after four mothers and nine children returned home earlier this month. Australian kids are among the first in the world to have their access to Roblox restricted. Account holders here and in New Zealand, Indonesia and the Netherlands had their accounts age-gated yesterday. And Meghan Markle has shared a series of previously unseen photos of her royal wedding to Prince Harry on their 8th anniversary. The snaps show behind-the-scenes moments of the couple's nuptials. There are also two black-and-white pictures of Sir Elton John performing a song at the wedding reception. Updating sport, Essendon's new chief executive Tim Roberts says he wants fans to be proud of the football club again. The former board member insists the club won't deviate from its current long-term strategy. Adelaide's players will head to Tasmania today ahead of tomorrow night's match against Hawthorn in Launceston. The Crows have some big selection calls to make with a stack of players pushing for a return from injury. And North London has erupted into chaos as tens of thousands celebrate Arsenal being crowned Premier League champions for the first time in 22 years. They will finish the season on top of the table after defending champions Man City drew 1-1 with Bournemouth.
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2: A shower or two today, heading for tops of 17 degrees. Cloudy tomorrow with highs of 16. Mostly sunny on Friday and Saturday. And that's the latest on Smooth 91.5.
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0: a voice. Elton John, I guess that's why they call it the blues, on Smooth 91.5. And Bruno Mars, Marry You, touring in the US and Europe. We're holding out that he'll announce some tour dates for us soon. Hello, it's Karen. 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

0: 91.5, Mark Morrison, Return of the Mac, also Bob Marley and the Wailers, and Taylor Swift love story. She's writing her own in July when she gets married to Travis Kelce, apparently in New York. How lovely. Hello, it's Karen. We'll check the news in just a sec and then more of our Feel Good Workday.
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21: 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Content is general in nature. Investing carries risk. Crews are attending to a breakdown on the Monash Freeway outbound at Stud Road. There's a line of traffic back past Eastlink, and then behind that, a breakdown outbound at High Street on the Monash Freeway has delays going back into Toorak Road. Residual delays remain following a crash on the Ring Road Altona bound at Pascavale Road, and a crash yet to be cleared in Dandenong. Princes Highway is closed in both directions between Robinson Street and James Street. 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And that's the latest traffic on Smooth 91.5.
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22: Good morning, I'm Maham Kashani. Reports that the remaining so-called ISIS brides and their children could arrive in Australia as early as next week. According to The Australian, the Syrian government has unlocked travel funds from relatives and finalised flight arrangements for the six women to return home. It's unclear if any of the returning women will be charged on their arrival. Unions are pushing for a 6% minimum wage increase at the Fair Work Commission. Hearings for the Commission's annual wage review start today. ACTU President Sally McManus says the Middle East war has put pressure on the cost of living and our lowest paid workers deserve more.
23: We'll be arguing that workers should get a 6% pay rise to make sure they keep ahead of inflation, with inflation going up because of the war. Employers are arguing that workers should get a pay cut.
22: An $11 billion plan to upgrade Australia's ageing fleet of Collins-class submarines is being scaled back. The subs will no longer have their diesel engines and generators replaced unless it's deemed to be absolutely necessary. Australia is wasting more than $1 billion each year building car parks in apartments that end up sitting vacant. A new report from the Grattan Institute has found up to 40% of car parks are left empty each night in Sydney, Melbourne and Brisbane apartments. It's recommended scrapping minimum parking requirements for developers. And Kylie Minogue has revealed she was diagnosed with cancer for a second time in 2021. The Aussie pop star making the admission in her new Netflix documentary out today. She says she got through it again after her diagnosis and successful treatment for breast cancer in 2005. Updating sport. After a disappointing start to the season, Essendon legend James Hird has pleaded with Bombers fans to be patient. The side has also had significantly lower attendance at games after being dumped from Thursday and Friday night primetime slots. Essendon is hoping to secure its second win of the season up against last-placed Richmond this week. And Arsenal has won its first EPL title in 22 years. The Gunners crowned champions after Manchester City drew with Bournemouth this morning.
0: Smooth weather.
22: A couple of showers with tops of 17. Cloudy tomorrow, 16. Mostly sunny Friday and Saturday. And that's the latest on Smooth 91.5.
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26: Gee, we're speeding through the morning. Hello, it's Karen in for Ty. You almost ready for coffee number two to get us through to lunchtime? Me too. Let's get back into our feel-good workday now with some reggae from UB40. 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

0: There's a song that definitely helps us feel good. Kenny Rogers and Dolly Parton, Islands in the Stream on Smooth. Hello, it's Karen. I hope you can stay with me for more music and less talk.
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0: More music and less talk on Smooth. It is so lovely to have you with us. Hi, it's Karen. If you're about to take a lunch break, I do encourage you to download the Smooth Player to your smartphone so you don't miss out on our feel-good tunes like Lionel Richie's All Night Long, Earth, Wind & Fire September, on the way after a news update.
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14: 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A broken down track on the Monash app out up to Start Road. It's in the left-hand lane. In Mulgrave, watch out for a crash on Wellington Road eastbound approaching Eastlink. Two left-hand lanes are out of action there with speed set to 40. In Dandenong, a crash has the Princess Highway closed both ways between Robinson Street and James Street. 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People first. And that's the latest traffic on Smooth 91.5.
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15: Good afternoon, I'm Heidi Tiltons. A push is underway for Australia's lowest paid workers to be awarded a 6% pay rise. Unions are predicting further rises in inflation as they make a submission to the Fair Work Commission. ACTU President Sally McManus says they'll be fighting for 3 million Australians.
16: We've got to make sure that people on minimum and award wages actually get ahead of inflation. And the reason why is that already they're behind where they were in 2021, so around 4.5% behind in real terms.
15: The Coalition says the government should be doing everything they can to prevent the return of a new cohort of ISIS brides to Australia. Another six women with links to Islamic State and their children may return as early as next week. Liberal leader Angus Taylor says the women turned their back on Australia and shouldn't be allowed back.
17: I mean, these are people who left our country behind to support a terrorist organisation. A terrorist organisation that has committed extraordinary brutality, including on Australians.
15: The Greens are likely to back Labor's contentious tax changes once they're introduced to Parliament. The Prime Minister is planning to fast-track legislation to rein in capital gains and negative gearing after promising not to touch either tax break. The World Health Organization fears the number of suspected Ebola cases in eastern Congo could reach 1,000 in coming days. A shortage of testing capacity is making it harder to assess the scale of the outbreak. And Meghan Markle has shared a series of previously unseen photos of her royal wedding to Prince Harry on their 8th anniversary. The snaps show behind-the-scene moments of the couple's wedding. There are also two black-and-white pictures of Sir Elton John performing a song at the wedding reception. Updating sport, and Arsenal's 22-year wait for the Premier League title is finally over after Manchester City could only manage a 1-1 draw with Bournemouth. The result hands the Gunners an unbeatable 4-point lead heading into the final week of the season. And Wallabies lock Josh Canham is set to make his injury return when the Reds face Moana Pacifica this weekend.
8: Smooth weather.
15: A shower or two, temperatures dropping to 9 degrees tonight, cloudy tomorrow with a top of 16. Looking further ahead, partly cloudy on Friday and Saturday. Right now in the city, it's 16 degrees, and that's the latest on Smooth.
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0: That's a sweet song from Shania Twain. You're still the one on Smooth. Hi, it's Karen on Wear Orange Wednesday, helping raise money for the SES and the amazing work they do right around the country. 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

0: It's our Feel Good Workday on Smooth FM. Really appreciate you joining me this week. Ty's back tomorrow. We'll catch up with Heidi next for a quick news update. Then Simon Diaz is in with more music and less talk.
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16: 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Emergency works are underway in Box Hill. Elgar Road is closed southbound for a stretch between Mount Albert Road and Canterbury Road. Use Station Street or Middleborough Road instead. An earlier crash in Dandenong still has the Princess Highway closed in both directions between Robertson Street and James Street. Take Stud Road and Heatherton Road. The Hume Freeway slow outbound past O'Hearn's Road. 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And that's the latest traffic on Smooth 91.5.
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11: Good afternoon, I'm Heidi Tiltons. Doctors are urging people to get vaccinated amid the worst outbreak of diphtheria since records began. The resurgence of the disease began in the Northern Territory but has since spread to South Australia, WA and Queensland. There have been over 220 cases reported this year and one suspected death. Federal Health Minister Mark Butler says this is a significant outbreak.
17: This, by a very big distance, is the biggest outbreak of diphtheria we've ever seen. It's about 30 times the average number of diphtheria cases that we've seen over the last 5 years or so. So it's a very, very concerning outbreak.
11: It says the World Health Organization sends more testing kits to the Democratic Republic of Congo as they work to stop the transmission of Ebola. At least 136 people have died so far in the outbreak, while more than 500 suspected cases have been reported. The first hearing of the Fair Work Commission's annual wage review is underway. Unions are pushing for a 6% pay rise for 3 million of the nation's lowest paid workers, citing predictions of further rises in inflation. Aussies planning to travel to Thailand for more than a month could soon need a visa. The Thai government has now revoked an automatic exemption with new rules to be determined on a country-by-country basis. And a Grey's Anatomy spin-off set in Texas has been given the green light. The original series creator Shonda Rhimes is behind the fresh installment, which will be produced by star Ellen Pompeo. Updating sport, and the party in North London is raging on well into the night as tens of thousands celebrate Arsenal, ending their 22-year wait to be crowned Premier League champions. The Gunners will finish the season on top of the table after defending champions Man City drew 1-1 with Bournemouth. And two-time Wimbledon champion Carlos Alcaraz will miss this year's Grand Slam as he continues to battle a wrist injury. He's already ruled himself out of the French Open, which begins on Sunday.
15: Smooth weather.
11: A shower or two, temperatures dropping to 9 degrees tonight, cloudy tomorrow with a top of 16. Looking further ahead, partly cloudy on Friday and Saturday. Right now in the city at 16 degrees, and that's the latest on Smooth.
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19: 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It's Simon here now till 5. I'm going to play, give it a spin, the big voice of love, Barry White. Love this song. But right now, let's get back to it. 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

0: getting you from A to B. Hopefully feeling good with more music and less talk across Melbourne on Smooth FM with the Fine Young Cannibals. She drives me crazy. Simon Diaz here. Cloudy day tomorrow after another cold start. 16 the high, then sunshine on Friday and Saturday. All right, let's get back to the feel-good tunes in a sec with ABBA. And the boys, the Backstreet Boys, are back.
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0: 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It's coming up to 2 o'clock. Debuts on Netflix today, doesn't it? The Kylie docuseries, Melbourne's own pop princess, is lined up in the next hour. 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
15: Melbourne's traffic on Smooth 91.5.
16: The Berkowitz warehouse is closing. All furniture liquidated over 3 days. Hundreds of pieces, 50 to 85% off. Starts Thursday, 79 Rushdale Street, Knoxfield. Emergency works are underway on the Westgate Freeway outbound before Montague Street. They're in the second right-hand lane. There's a breakdown to watch out for in Watsonia on the Greensboro Bypass southbound at Grimshaw Street. The right-hand sitting lane blocked there. Watch out for a crash in Fraser Rise on Taylor's Road eastbound before Botanical Drive, and the Ring Road slow Greensboro bound from Keilor Park Drive to the Calder Freeway. 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And that's the latest traffic on Smooth 91.5.
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17: Good afternoon, I'm Heidi Tiltons. Anthony Albanese insists most small business owners will not be affected by the government's tax reform. Dozens of small business owners have written to the PM urging him not to proceed with the changes, which include the scrapping of a 50% capital gains discount. But Mr. Albanese's told the ABC the adjustment will make the tax system fairer.
18: Most small businesses pay little or no capital gains tax when they sell, and we're making no changes to the small business CGT capital gains tax exemptions which are currently available.
17: Unions are pushing for minimum wage rise for around 3 million of Australia's lowest paid workers to protect them from surging inflation. Businesses want a rise as low as 3%, but ACTU President Sally McManus says that would result in a real world cut of around $1,600.
19: We've got to make sure that people on minimum and award wages actually get ahead of inflation. Already they're behind where they were in 2021.
17: Doctors' groups are pleading with Aussies to ensure they're vaccinated amid the worst diphtheria outbreak in 35 years. There have been more than 220 cases of the potentially life-threatening bacterial infection reported in Australia this year alone. It's so far been detected in the Northern Territory, Queensland, South Australia and WA. Mistakes in fast food orders are one of the country's biggest drivers of food waste. Managers at quick-service restaurants say the most wasted food types are buns, fries and vegetables. And Kanye West is facing yet another legal battle. The controversial rapper's company Yeezy is being sued by a web design company for $150,000 in unpaid fees. Updating sport, and interim Carlton coach Josh Fraser has doubled down on ruling himself out of running for the full-time job. The Blues picked up their second win of the season against the Western Bulldogs in Fraser's first game in charge. The caretaker coach, though, says he's focused on one game at a time. Meantime, Adelaide's Riley Thilthorpe and Callum Archie will return tomorrow night against the Hawthorn in Tasmania. Crows veteran Taylor Walker will play in the SANFL as he recovers from a hamstring strain. Arsenal has won the English Premier League for the first time in 22 years as they take an unassailable four-point lead into the final week of the season. And the New York Knicks have taken Game 1 of the NBA Eastern Conference Finals, beating the Cleveland Cavaliers in overtime 115-104.
15: Smooth weather.
17: A shower or two, temperatures dropping to 9 degrees tonight, cloudy tomorrow with a top of 16. Looking further ahead, partly cloudy on Friday and Saturday. Right now in the city, it's 16 degrees, and that's the latest on Smooth.
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0: front yourself and feeling good with the Kings of Disco on Melbourne's Smooth FM. 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Hello, Simon here. It's 2:33 with more music, less talk, and it's out today streaming on Netflix. Our pop princess, Melbourne's own Kylie Minogue, coming up very soon. Mariah's in there too, and John Farnham in minutes.
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0: It's a pretty good way to get through a Wednesday. Big day for Kylie too, with the docuseries released on Netflix here on Melbourne's Smooth 91.5. How good is a good food and wine show? It's doubly good, isn't it? 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
21: 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Some debris causing delays for your journey on the Ring Road, green to bound. That's at the Deer Park bypass. Emergency works underway on the Westgate Freeway outbound before Montague Street, the second right-hand lane affected. Speeds down to 40 through West Footscray. A crash Geelong Road inbound at Geelong Street and a crash in Craigieburn, Aitken Boulevard, southbound at Gulfview Road. 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And that's the latest traffic on Smooth 91.5.
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22: Good afternoon, I'm Heidi Tiltons. Anthony Albanese has visited the family of Kumanjai little baby, saying the nation stands with them in their grief. The body of the five-year-old was found after a days-long search after she was allegedly abducted from her bed on Anzac Day. Speaking from Alice Springs, the Prime Minister admits all governments need to do better when it comes to keeping Indigenous kids safe.
23: It's important to be able to say to the family that the nation stands with them in their grief. In this time of tragedy, the nation wraps our arms around them and will give them every support that they need.
22: The government is under pressure to deploy all available levers to stop the remaining ISIS brides from returning to Australia. It's understood a group of 6 women and their children could be coming home within a week. The coalition says the group turned their backs on Australia and shouldn't be allowed to come home. Health experts are urging people to ensure they're up to date with their vaccinations as the country faces its worst diphtheria outbreak in 50 years. 5 Queenslanders have contracted the bacterial disease this year, while cases have also been reported in the Northern Territory, South Australia and WA. Dr. Nick Yim from the AMA says the spike in cases is alarming.
24: This is an illness that we haven't seen for many, many years, and it is a reminder for those who haven't had that booster shot to get vaccinated.
22: High-ranking police from Australia, the US, Mexico, Colombia and dozens of Pacific Islands are meeting in Fiji. They're discussing how to combat drug cartels that are transporting illicit substances in submarines across the Pacific. And Kylie Minogue's opened up about a secret second cancer battle, revealing she was diagnosed again in 2021. The Aussie pop icon beat breast cancer back in 2006, but has spoken candidly about the recent private health battle in her new Netflix doco.
25: 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August 3. Book at Ticketek.
22: Updating sport, and Josh Fraser admits his side is feeling more energised after Carlton's second win of the season. The Blues caretaker coach has again ruled himself out of the job full time. Fraser says there's been a slight tweak in game style.
26: Positional things that we did in game, which might not have been as obvious to people, but that gave us a different look through the middle of the ground. We're trying to play a more aggressive style with the ball. That's coming through in parts of the game. It isn't yet consistent, so that's what we've got to continue to get to work on. And we're also trying to defend the ground in an aggressive fashion as well.
22: And Carlos Alcaraz will skip Wimbledon this year, the two-time champion citing a wrist injury.
18: Smooth weather.
22: A shower or two this afternoon, temperatures dropping to 9 degrees tonight, cloudy tomorrow with a top of 16. Looking further ahead, partly cloudy on Friday and Saturday. Right now in the city, it's 15 degrees. Now let's see what's leading tonight's stories on Nine News.
0: Thanks, Heidi. Hello, I'm Tom Stein.
1: And I'm Alicia Loxley. Speed kills. A fireball crash claims two men in Dandenong.
2: It's wrapped around the tree, shattered into millions of pieces.
0: 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Nightmare City Loop and Metro Tunnel disruptions this weekend.
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7: 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Brilliant song, Queen and David Bowie. How you doing? Simon Diaz here. Thanks for listening to Melbourne Smooth, by the way. 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

0: She was blowing out candles not long ago. Happy birthday, Janet, here at Smooth. More music with less talk. It's Simon here. We're in that 40K speed zone. Take care with Stevie Winwood on the way. And I'm Every Woman with Whitney next.
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2: 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Some gravel affecting your journey on the Ring Road Greensbound exit to the Deer Park bypass. It's all in the left-hand emergency lane. We'll wait for somebody to finish up with the broom. Emergency works on the Westgate Freeway outbound before Montague Street, the second right-hand lane affected. A crash in Malvern, Dandenong Road inbound near Taronga Road. 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Visit a King showroom today. And that's the latest traffic on Smooth 91.5.
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0: 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Good idea, I reckon. 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It's coming up in minutes. 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
18: 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Authorised by the Victorian Government, Melbourne. And we still have some gravel on the Ring Road, Greentown next to the Deer Bypass in the left-hand emergency lane. It's just to the side, but it is causing delays. Emergency works on the Westgate Freeway outbound before Montague Street. The second right-hand lane is affected with delays back to the Domain Tunnel. A crash in Glen Waverley, High Street Road at Westlands Road, and a crash in Oakley, Dandenong Road outbound after Aitken Street. Hume Freeway slow outbound off the Ring Road through to O'Hearn's Road. 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That's the latest traffic on Smooth 91.5.
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19: Good afternoon, I'm Heidi Tiltons. The Coalition says the government should be doing everything they can to prevent the return of a new cohort of ISIS brides to Australia. Another six women with links to Islamic State and their children may return as early as next week. Liberal leader Angus Taylor says the women turned their back on Australia and shouldn't be allowed home.
20: I mean, these are people who left our country behind to support a terrorist organisation. A terrorist organisation that has committed extraordinary brutality, including on Australians.
19: The Greens are likely to back Labor's contentious tax changes once they're introduced to Parliament. The Prime Minister is planning to fast-track legislation to rein in capital gains and negative gearing after promising not to touch either tax break. Experts are sounding the alarm after days of heavy rain triggered the return of the unique conditions behind Sydney's shark attack spree. In January, four people were attacked on Australia's east coast in the space of just 48 hours after heavy rainfall made water conditions murky. Marine experts are warning this week's wet weather could once again cloud the water, drawing in bait fish and attracting bull sharks. Hillsong founder Brian Houston has issued a video statement after an 8-minute pornographic clip was posted from his social media account. The megachurch pastor has had the clip removed but says his account was compromised.
21: A good starting point is to say I do not watch pornography. Not online, not on social media, nowhere else.
19: And Selena Gomez is set to star alongside our very own Cate Blanchett in a new film. The X-rated flick titled The Origin of the World is believed to run for 4 hours.
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19: Updating sport, and Geelong coach Chris Scott insists there's no injury concern with Bailey Smith ahead of Saturday's blockbuster against Sydney. The Cats star had been in doubt for the Swans' clash with a shoulder problem, but Scott says Smith will be fine.
23: No, none at all. He did say he was trying to reprise Chris Judd's double taping over the last couple of weeks. I suspect it's as much, I shouldn't say that, a look thing? No, but his shoulders are fine.
19: English club Southampton has been thrown out of the playoffs for the Premier League after admitting to spying on three teams in the Championship, and Aussie Storm Hunter is through to the next round of the French Open qualifiers as she looks to make the main draw at Roland Garros.
17: Smooth weather.
19: A shower or two this afternoon, temperatures dropping to 9 degrees tonight, cloudy tomorrow with a top of 16. Looking further ahead, partly cloudy on Friday and Saturday. Right now in the city, it's 15 degrees. Now let's see what's leading tonight's stories on Nine News.
24: Thanks, Heidi. Hello, I'm Tom Stein.
25: And I'm Alicia Loxley. Speed kills. A fireball crash claims two men in Dandenong.
26: It's wrapped around the tree, shattered into millions of pieces.
24: Footy fans, beware. Nightmare City Loop and Metro Tunnel disruptions this weekend.
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0: critical works we're doing.
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4: 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She's got the wedding of the year, Taylor Swift, coming up. But right now, Diana Ross with the Bee Gees. 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

0: 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Thank you for listening, singing and dancing all the way home with Sister Sledge at 4:37 with Simon. Cold start again tomorrow, cloudy top of 16. Well, she's blowing out 21 candles today. She looks fabulous. Happy birthday to Cher. She's coming up, but first, let's get home.
1: Melbourne's traffic on Smooth 91.5.
2: 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Emergency works really slowing things down on the Westgate Freeway as you're heading outbound. Those works before Montague Street and affecting the second right-hand lane with heavy delays back through the Domain Tunnel onto the Monash Freeway. A crash in Mulgrave Police Road eastbound after Springvale Road in the left-hand lane, and a crash in Oakley, Dandenong Road outbound after Aitkinson Street. There will be train disruptions on the Metro Tunnel, City Loop and multiple lines from this Friday night to last train Sunday. Search Transport Victoria for more info. And that's the latest traffic on Smooth 91.5.
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0: definitely fired up the karaoke machine, haven't we, for the drive home here on Smooth. Your Wednesday is sorted, whether it's a detour, those after-school activities, get the roast chook at the supermarket. Byron will get you there. A more music drive slash night show right through till 9 o'clock tonight. Before that, though, let's check that traffic and news with Heidi in minutes.
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16: Melbourne's traffic on Smooth 91.5.
17: There will be train disruptions on the Metro Tunnel, City Loop and multiple lines from this Friday night to last train Sunday. Search Transport Victoria for more info. There's been a crash in Deer Park, Ballarat Road and Station Road at the intersection through there. And in Ardea, a crash Forest Street at North Street with delays in both directions. A police incident underway, Chadston, Warrigal Road, northbound at Batesford Road in the left-hand lane. And a crash on the Princes Freeway outbound after Forsyth Road. That's affecting two left-hand lanes. Unlock a Volkswagen deal this end of financial year. 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And that's the latest traffic on Smooth 91.5.
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18: Smooth 91.5. Good afternoon, I'm Heidi Tiltons. Chris Minns has broken ranks to slam his federal Labor colleagues over bracket creep. The New South Wales Premier has unleashed on Jim Chalmers for not doing enough to stop families from being stung in his latest budget. He argues the 47% top marginal tax rate means high-income earners are effectively spending half the week working for the government.
19: You're working Monday, Tuesday and half of Wednesday for yourself and then Wednesday, Thursday and Friday for the government. It's a tough burden for a lot of families.
18: The Prime Minister has met the mother and grandparents of Kumanjai Little Baby in Alice Springs. The five-year-old girl was found dead by Northern Territory Police last month, several days after she vanished from a remote town camp. Anthony Albanese has laid flowers in memory of the little girl. Doctors are urging people to get vaccinated amid the worst outbreak of diphtheria since records began. The resurgence of the disease began in the Northern Territory but has since spread to South Australia, WA and Queensland. There have been over 220 cases reported this year and one suspected death. Federal Health Minister Mark Butler says this is a significant outbreak.
20: This, by a very big distance, is the biggest outbreak of diphtheria we've ever seen. It's about 30 times the average number of diphtheria cases that we've seen over the last 5 years or so. So it's a very, very concerning outbreak.
18: Aussies planning to travel to Thailand for more than a month could soon need a visa. The Thai government has now revoked an automatic exemption with new rules to be determined on a country-by-country basis. And a Grey's Anatomy spin-off set in Texas has been given the green light. The original series creator Shonda Rhimes is behind the fresh instalment, which will be produced by star Ellen Pompeo.
21: 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August 3. 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
18: Updating sport and Rabbitohs, and former Queensland State of Origin forward Jai Arrow has announced his retirement after being diagnosed with motor neurone disease. The rugby league community is rallying around the 178-game NRL veteran. Scott Pendlebury's boots for his record 433rd AFL game have been unveiled. One is designed by his son Jax, the other by his daughter Daisy. The Knicks have taken a 1-0 lead over the Cavaliers in the NBA's Eastern Conference Finals, and Carlos Alcaraz has been forced to withdraw from Wimbledon as he continues his recovery from injury.
16: Smooth weather.
18: A shower or two this afternoon, temperatures dropping to 9 degrees tonight, cloudy tomorrow with a top of 16. Looking further ahead, partly cloudy on Friday and Saturday. Right now in the city, it's 15 degrees. Now let's see what's leading tonight's stories on Nine News.
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23: 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Speed kills. A fireball crash claims two men in Dandenong.
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0: Yeah, a bit after five now here at Smooth FM. Not a bad point of a Wednesday to be out in Melbourne at all. And nice to have you listening in at Smooth 91.5 with Byron with you here to play some great songs for the drive home. In fact, let's start by getting you out of work and into Billy Ocean's car now. Smooth.

0: Nice break from Cyndi Lauper, I bet, if you've just climbed your way out of a noisy day. I like that. It's Smooth FM. Love the fact that you got us on too with Byron Whittier playing more music and less sock and a couple of songs to up the tempo in a moment. Actually, give your neck a good workout too. One of my faves from the Bangles on the way and some KC and the Sunshine Band next here at Smooth.
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0: love that song from the Bangles. Smooth FM. Sounds so good. I reckon it makes you feel good too. You know, it'd be even better if I was dexterous enough to be able to do those Egyptian head moves, because I reckon it looks good when somebody does it well. Anyway, I'm going to back that up with a really sweet song next for you. Before I do, though, let's go and see how kind that traffic has been tonight for you, Smooth.
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2: 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Delays outbound on the Princes Freeway caused by a crash after Forsyth Road. It's affected two of the left-hand lane. Delays back to the Westgate Freeway, also onto the Ring Road, with those delays back past Boundary Road. A breakdown on the Eastern Freeway outbound after Doncaster Road in the left-hand lane, with delays back to Burke Road, and a crash in Donvale Reynolds Road, west of Tyndall's Road, with delays in both directions. Zero immigration, pensions up by 30%, abolish student debt, double the health budget, newdeal.au, newdeal.au. Authorised by Clive Palmer for the United Australia Party Gold Coast, and that's the latest traffic on Smooth 91.5.
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0: What a great song to play at Smooth FM, getting us that little bit deeper into a Wednesday at Smooth. And she doesn't get darker a whole lot earlier these days. And I guess that is the joy of it nearly being winter and all. And I hope you're well with Byron Whitty here this afternoon. Heidi Tilton standing by with a quick look at our Smooth FM news for you. And in amongst the next few songs, along with ABBA, I've got an absolutely massive movie song to play for you too at Smooth.
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14: Melbourne's traffic on Smooth 91.5.
22: 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Pretty heavy outbound delays from the West Coast Freeway through to Forsyth Road. That's where we've had a crash affecting two left-hand lanes. And those delays back onto the Westgate Freeway and onto the Ring Road as well. A breakdown on the Eastern Freeway outbound after Doncaster Road in the left-hand emergency lane. Delays back past Burke Road. And a broken-down truck in McLeod, Greensboro Road northbound before Yolambie Road in the left-hand lane. Congested roads, overflowing schools and hospitals, a zero immigration. Australia needs a new deal. Newdeal.au authorised by Clive Palmer for the United Australia Party Gold Coast. And that's the latest traffic on Smooth 91.5.
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24: Good evening, I'm Heidi Tiltons. Anthony Albanese has laid flowers in an Alice Springs town camp in memory of a 5-year-old girl allegedly kidnapped and murdered. Kumanjai Little Baby was found dead by Northern Territory Police last month after a days-long search. The PM has today visited Old Timers Camp, saying housing and child safety are a priority.
25: Every child has the right to be safe and to enjoy a quality of life free from danger. All governments need to do much better. And my government has acknowledged that that's the case.
24: The New South Wales Premier is calling for urgent action on income tax as pay rises fail to keep up with inflation. Chris Minns says many people work 3 days for themselves and at least 2.5 days for the government. The Albanese government's already ruled out implementing an opposition policy to link income tax brackets to inflation. It's as unions push for a minimum wage rise for around 3 million of Australia's lowest paid workers to protect them from surging inflation. Businesses want a rise as low as 3%, but ACTU President Sally McManus says that would result in a real world cut of around $1,600.
26: We've got to make sure that people on minimum and award wages actually get ahead of inflation. Already they're behind where they were in 2021.
24: Doctors groups are pleading with Aussies to ensure they're vaccinated amid the worst diphtheria outbreak in 35 years. There have been more than 220 cases of the potentially life-threatening bacterial infection reported in Australia this year alone. It's so far been detected in the Northern Territory, Queensland, South Australia and WA. And mistakes in fast food orders are one of the country's biggest drivers of food waste. Managers at quick service restaurants say the most wasted food types are buns, fries and vegetables.
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24: Updating sport, and Josh Fraser admits his side is feeling more energised after Carlton's second win of the season. The Blues' caretaker coach has again ruled himself out of the job full-time. Fraser says there's been a slight tweak in game style.
27: Positional things that we did in game, which might not have been as obvious to people, but that gave us a different look through the middle of the ground. We're trying to play a more aggressive style with the ball. That's coming through in parts of the game. It isn't yet consistent, so that's what we've got to continue to get to work on. And we're also trying to defend the ground in an aggressive fashion as well.
24: And Carlos Alcaraz will skip Wimbledon this year, the two-time champion citing a wrist injury.
14: Smooth weather.
24: A shower or two this afternoon, temperatures dropping to 9 degrees tonight, cloudy tomorrow with a top of 16. Looking further ahead, partly cloudy on Friday and Saturday. Right now in the city, it's 15 degrees. Now let's see what's leading tonight's stories on Nine News.
28: Thanks, Heidi. Hello, I'm Tom Stein.
29: And I'm Alicia Loxley. Speed kills. A fireball crash claims 2 men in Dandenong.
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28: Footy fans, beware. 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

0: that's a song that sounds and feels good. Like that from Shawn Mendes at Smooth FM. So I love playing ABBA, Chiquitita in there, and the big movie song from Berlin, which so far has appeared in both Top Gun movies. And I don't know if you're aware, there's a third Top Gun movie coming out, likely next year. Will Berlin appear in that one? I don't know, I guess we find out. In the meantime, back to more music. Let's talk for you in a second, Smooth.
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0: 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Hopefully at the moment too, nothing like traffic breaking your stride, because I know looking out the windows here, it's looked pretty busy the last few nights. 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
2: 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Delays on the Princes Freeway are easing following an earlier crash after Forsyth Road, but do expect delays from around the Westgate Freeway through the Point Cook Bend, and heavy delays outbound on the Eastern Freeway following a crash before Doncaster Road, currently in the right-hand lane. Delays back to around Chandler Highway. 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Easy to get to, free parking, open 7 days. Taylor's Lakes Homemaker, Melton Highway, Taylor's Lakes. And that's the latest traffic on Smooth 91.5.
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0: Yeah, hi, this is Byron with here at Smooth FM, and whatever you're doing at the moment, thank you so much for having us on too. Enjoying that Wednesday feeling, and let's enjoy another great hour of songs for you too. More music and less talk, and climbing Fisher now, boys.

0: good song that is, and from such a good album too. I love that. Tears for Fears for you. It's Smoothie here with Byron with you, and playing more music and less talking to the wilds of a Wednesday night, although it will get a bit calm around here at Smooth from 9 p.m. We'll have Cameron Daddo back in for our wind down at Smooth. In the meantime, another big movie song next, and actually a movie that involved a very cool car. It's on the way at Smooth.
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0: Just that sounds so good at Smooth FM. And while you're currently doing whatever it is you're doing at this point on a Wednesday night, if it's more music and less talk you're after, well, be assured you're in the right place at Smooth FM. And I'm glad you're here too. Thank you. Byron Within and with Big Hair with a hairbrush out soon for a big Bon Jovi ballad and that amazing voice of Amy Winehouse in the next few songs for you too at Smooth.
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0: Whether you're at home or at work tonight, thank you so much for joining us at Smooth FM. Hope you're well with Byron with you here to keep you company. And we'll do that sounding great. Good songs. Amy Winehouse in a second. 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

0: That help adds some definite feel-good to this part of a Wednesday night at Smooth FM. I like that from the Sugar Babes with Push the Button. And before that, Cyndi Lauper. Always sounds so good. Girls just want to have fun. And I hope you're well too, whatever you're up to tonight, with Byron Witt here playing you more music and less silk. And I'll keep doing that, actually. Before we dim the lights and get a bit more relaxed with Cameron Daddo's Wind Down at 9, what about one of the best Prince songs ever? It's very cool. Bruno Mars on the way too, actually, for you next here at Smooth.
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0: good song. It's Smooth FM, and it's such a good midweek point of the week now, too. It's Smooth. Byron Mid here as we head up towards 9 o'clock. And if you need just a little solace in your day, maybe just great company and, well, so many songs, hang around, because Cameron Daddo's in next to wind you down till midnight. Enjoy.
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14: 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Let's begin our time together with a song she made, a staple covered by UB40 and Chrissie Hynde. Here's I Got You, Babe.

0: More music, less talk. Cameron Daddo on Smooth Toto's Africa. That always sounds amazing in FM stereo or through the headphones. Actually, however you're getting smooth right now. Just over 10 days until winter official. It's been winter in our house for a couple of weeks now. Electric blankets, tick. Ugg boots, tick. Keeping cosy with the warm voice of Kelly Clarkson. She's next alongside Simply Red. 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

0: that is just a lovely moment, isn't it? Smooth with Cam Datto, keeping the feel-good rolling with one from the Cranberries. That's had a fantastic resurgence after the Disney Plus series Love Story. Won't keep you lingering too long. They're next on Smooth.
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0: There's a lot of places that you could be tonight, things to tick off the list or get prepped for. The fact that you're making time to bring some of your favourite songs into your world with us here at Smooth, we really appreciate it. I'm Cam Datto, starting out 10 o'clock with Betty Davis Eyes.

0: 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You know you've made it when Netflix comes calling for a doco series. Kylie Minogue's three-parter dropped today. We get to see behind the scenes of our Aussie pop princess. She's also hinting that there'll be a 40th anniversary Kylie World Tour next year. That is hard to fathom. 40 years of Kylie. She's like the birthday girl Cher. She only looks about 30 years old. It's amazing. Great one to pop on the weekend watch list as I share Madonna with you on Smooth next, with fans guessing Kylie will be collaborating on her new album. Love that.
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0: Cam Daddo here with you, ready for the slide towards midnight. Plenty of your smooth favourites on the way. Thanks for listening across Melbourne. Enjoy the harmonies of Mariah and Trailer Ends with their take on I'll Be There. Love this one.

0: good. Cam Datto on Smooth. Tina Turner's We Don't Need Another Hero. That's from the Mad Max 3 soundtrack. Iconic Aussie export. Perfect for this week. Australian Made Week. Now, here's something. 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I'll keep up the green and gold here as well with both Wendy Matthews and Tina Arena on Smooth before midnight.
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0: That is just a fantastic way to wrap up our Wednesday night. I feel good on Smooth. Thank you so much for your company. It's Cam Datto as I unwrap our midweek fortune cookie. Hope this brings some good luck to you. Seek out a new environment if you're stuck in a rut. There you go. Take some action. You can do it. I'd love for you to join me again tomorrow night from 9. Till then, dream big with us on Smooth.
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0: Do you feel that? Do you feel the power of the radio? Mary, Mary Ann Shackles. Welcome along to Thursday. It's good to have you with us as the day gets underway. It's going to be another groovy day in Dural, Melbourne Town, and a great day for people on the Frankston and Stony Point lines. Your train services have been resumed. No more replacement buses. Long may that continue to be the case. Overnight, what's happened to the Australian dollar? We are trading up, down, and sideways. Up just a little bit, still about 71.5 US cents. Our population at 27,986,185. I think the tip is still sometime late June, early July. We'll crack 28 mil. We'll wait and see, won't we? A lap of the map if you're heading interstate today and the way up to Sydney. A couple of showers waiting for you there, top of 20 degrees. For Brisbane, 24, but mostly sunny. A shower at 2 and 23 in Perth. For Adelaide, 20 and partly cloudy. More cloud and 17 in Hobart. Canberra, 17 as well. Morning fog, but then a sunny afternoon coming through. And for Darwin, 32 degrees and sunny. Melbourne today, 16 degrees and a little bit of cloud around the place. Tomorrow, for walk safe with a school day, 17 degrees, a little bit of fog, but a sunny afternoon. And then a pair of 19s for the weekend, but just a chance of a shower or two on Sunday. In the city now, it's 12 degrees at Smooth FM.
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18: 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Overnight works backing up in South Yarra. Punt Road is closed between Commercial Road and Domain Road. Take Chapel Street or St Kilda Road instead. Overnight works as well in Oakley South. Warrigal Road is closed between Centre Road and North Road. Take Huntingdale Road or Mackie Road as your best detour. Otherwise, the major arterials, the Western Freeway, as per usual, getting a little bit slow out of Melton and towards Leakes Road in Aintree, all the others doing fine. 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
19: Good morning, I'm Maham Kashani with your 5:30 news. A hunt is underway after a stabbing in Melbourne CBD overnight. Emergency services were called to Elizabeth Street after reports of two men fighting just after 7 o'clock. A 28-year-old man was stabbed in the leg and taken to hospital with non-life-threatening injuries. It's believed the parties are known to each other. New data reveals Victoria's surgery waitlist has ballooned by more than 4,000 in just 3 months. The health information stats show critical surgery waitlists have blown out to more than 68,000 in the 3 months to March. Patients are also still waiting on average almost a year beyond the recommended time for Category 3 elective surgeries. The federal government is weighing a larger military contribution to the war with Iran. Defence Minister Richard Miles is considering an expanded role. This during a secret visit to our Wedgetail reconnaissance aircraft operating from an undisclosed location in the Middle East. And the boss of Airbnb has hit back at Aussie cities and states trying to crack down on short-term accommodation to solve their housing crises. Brian Chesky telling News Corp state and federal governments should increase the supply of homes instead of banning hosting investment properties on the app.
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19: Updating sport. Round 11 off the AFL begins tonight with the Hawks taking on the Crows in Launceston. Hawthorn veteran Jack Gunston will miss his second consecutive game due to a foot issue, while Mabey Orchol and Connor Nash are set to return from injury. Adelaide will welcome back Riley Filthorpe and Callum Archie for tonight's showdown. And Aussie tennis star Alex de Minaur is through to the Hamburg Open quarterfinals after beating his Spanish opponent in three sets. Meanwhile, Priscilla Hohn and Tristan Schoolcade have been knocked out of the French Open qualifiers.
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17: Smooth weather.
19: Grey skies with a top of 16. Partly cloudy tomorrow, 17. Similar Saturday, a few showers Sunday. Right now it's 11 and that's the latest on Smooth 91.5.
0: Thank you very much, Maham. Welcome along to Smooth 91.5. It is Thursday morning in Melbourne. Fake it till you make it Thursday. How are you travelling so far? Hopefully tickety-boo. Good things ahead today. Of course, more tickets for you and the family to come along and enjoy Melbourne's sky deck. What's 88 floors above the city? Amazing. Also, of course, a bunch of tickets too for the Good Food and Wine Show. That'll happen a bit after 7 o'clock. To start proceedings today, more music, less talk, and Boy Meets Girl, Wait for a Starter Fall. 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

Smooth 91.5, the simply amazing George Michael, as part of our Thursday morning edition of the More Music Breakfast Show. Welcome along. 19 minutes to 6, it's Mike Purceau here this morning as you make your way across the city. Just a couple of things to get you across, and most of it's good news. Good news particularly for people travelling outbound on the Monash Freeway. All lanes are now open between Warragul Road and High Street after an earlier collision, and some overnight works are still packing up, or should be just about packed up by now. Be aware, it could be still going in South Yarra on Punt Road between Commercial Road and Domain Road, and also in Oakley South, Warragul Road, closed between Centre Road and South Road. That's about it. Great news.

2 on the rail network for people, long-suffering people on the Frankston line and Stony Point line. You can say farewell to train replacement buses, at least for today and the next few days, and hopefully for some time to come. It's been a bit of a hassle for the last couple of weeks, but life is getting better every day. As per usual, if you're out and about and see any dramas, let us know. The phone number 13 59 50 here at Smooth 91.5.

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Don't stop moving to that funky, funky beat. It's 13 minutes to 6. Today, Melbourne is going to be okay. A little cloudy, top around 16 degrees. Tomorrow, 17 degrees. We'll start it with a bit of fog with sunshine to follow on later on. And then get this, into the weekend, 19 degrees for Saturday and Sunday. Just a chance of a shower or two on Sunday. Not too much to worry about at all. At the moment, in Geelong, it's 9 degrees. The city has 12. We're dipping back to 1999 with the previous prince that is this man.

Absolutely brilliant. One of Australia's great bands, Icehouse and Crazy. Ivor Davies from Icehouse has had an interesting musical career. Started out as a little boy in Wagga Wagga, playing bagpipes. Became an oboe player, I think, for the Sydney Symphony Orchestra. And then thought, you know what? I got this for a joke. So he strapped on a Stratocaster, became a rock star. We're so glad he did. Whatever journey you're on today, we hope it's going to be a brilliant one. Thank you for making us a part of it. If you'd like to be updated on the news, traffic, weather, stick around. It's coming up next at Smooth FM.

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5: 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Reports of a collision in Hampton Park, Pound Road westbound before the South Gippsland Freeway. Otherwise, overnight works are packing up in Oakley South. Warrigal Road is closed between Centre Road and North Road. Take Huntingdale Road instead. And the Western Freeway, it is building citybound from Ferris Road into Hopkins Road. Heavy delays now building for the Deer Park Bypass as well, just on approach to Robinson's Road. 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And that's the latest traffic on Smooth 91.5.
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20: Good morning, I'm Maham Kashani with your 6 o'clock news. Police are investigating a stabbing in Melbourne CBD overnight. Emergency services were called to Elizabeth Street after reports of two men brawling just after 7 o'clock. A 28-year-old man was stabbed in the leg and taken to hospital with non-life-threatening injuries. Officers believe the pair is known to each other. The federal government is being warned its refusal to link tax thresholds to inflation will rob Australian workers of $250 billion over the next decade. The Institute of Public Affairs raising the alarm, saying the move would prevent bracket creep as the cost of living and wages go up. Health experts say Australia's diphtheria outbreak can still be brought under control despite case numbers reaching their highest level in decades. Around 220 infections have now been recorded nationwide, mostly in the Northern Territory and WA. They remain hopeful, though, saying contact tracing and boosting vaccinations will be critical to stopping the spread. And 2 in 5 Victorian students missed more than 20 school days last year. National data shows the state has the third lowest attendance levels in the country.
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20: 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The Hawks take on the Crows in Launceston tonight to kick off round 11 of the AFL. Four changes have been made to the Hawks lineup, with Mabey Ochol and Connor Nash set to return from injury, while Riley Filthorpe and Kalamachi have been named to play for Adelaide.
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19: Smooth weather.
20: Grey skies with a top of 16. Partly cloudy tomorrow, 17. Similar Saturday, a few showers Sunday. Right now it's 11, and that's the latest on Smooth 91.5.
22: Grey skies, but a great day ahead at Smooth 91.5. Welcome. It's good to have you with us as we move just a little closer to the weekend. A lot of people checking out this guy's life story on the big screen over the weekend to come too. It's a massive box office hit globally. It's Michael Jackson, and he's back. And Smooth 91.5.

Smooth 91.5 Coldplay, Viva La Vida, as part of our More Music Breakfast Show. Hello, Tara. Tara's from Gladstone Park getting set for a trip out to the airport. She's on the Virgin 830 flight down to Launceston to see the Hawks play the Crows tonight, isn't it? Wondering if the Hawks players will be on the flight. No, they won't. But one thing I know about Launceston, they got monkeys in the park down there.

0: By the way, it is absolutely true. There are monkeys in Launceston, in the city centre park. It's a troop of Japanese macaques, snow monkeys. Believe me. It's 6:15. Welcome along to Smooth 91.5. Welcome to a very special day. Welcome to the 21st of May, which is our birthday. Yay! So no doubt after the show today, there'll be glitter cannons and cakes everywhere. Yeah. Look, it is our 14th birthday. It's a remarkable thing. What, 7 o'clock on the 21st of May back in 2012, we began this little adventure together. So if you've been with us since day one, well, thank you very much for your listening loyalty. If you just joined us of late, it's good to have you on board. Right, let's have a look at the traffic, shall we?
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2: 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Reports of a collision in Hampton Park, Pound Road westbound before the South Gippsland Freeway. Otherwise, the Western Freeway now building citybound from Theros Road into Hopkins Road. Currently a 28-minute run from Melton to the Ring Road. Monash Freeway, 25 minutes Eastlink into the city. There's some delays around Warragul Road. And we're seeing some traffic build now for the Hume Freeway inbound just passing Cooper Street, the reasons of which are obscure. 40 Winks and Qantas members save up to 50% in-store and online and earn 2,000 bonus Qantas points when you spend $2,999 or more at 40 Winks. T's and C's and exclusions apply. And that's the latest traffic on Smooth 91.5.
0: Thank you very much. By the way, for people on the Sandringham line, delays of up to 30 minutes due to vandalism in the Windsor area, so just be aware. Today, the weather in Melbourne is going to start off a little grey. We did see some blue skies at the tail end of yesterday. Hopefully a repeat performance today and a top around 16 degrees. 17 sunny after some morning fog for tomorrow. And it's 12 now at Smooth 91.

Spoon 91.5, Vanessa Carlton and 1,000 Miles as part of our More Music Breakfast Show. Welcome along, Mike Purso, this morning. Not so much 1,000 miles, but about, I think it's nearly 30,000 feet, the height of Mount Everest. Bianca Adler, 18-year-old Melbourne schoolgirl, yesterday became the youngest Australian to summit Everest. An incredible achievement. Can you imagine, what were you doing when you were 18? What was I doing when I was 18? I was completely useless. And there she is, scaling the highest peak in the world. Fantastic achievement. Well done. The news, traffic, weather on the way for you next at Smooth FM.

0: 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All furniture must go. Hundreds of pieces, 50 to 85% off. 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
14: Melbourne's traffic on Smooth 91.5.
15: 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Newdeal.au, authorised by Clive Palmer for the United Australia Party Gold Coast. Cruising over the major arterials, the Monash Freeway is seeing some action from Eastlink into Warrigal Road, but then a fine run into the city. Princess Freeway slowing from the Mobby Bypass to the Point Cook Bend. Western Freeway under speed from Leakes Road in Aintree. No surprises there. Calder Freeway building at Sunshine Ave. We're seeing some traffic build on the Hume Freeway passing Cooper Street before the Ring Road. 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Only at Freedom. And that's the latest traffic on Smooth 91.5.
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16: Good morning, I'm Maham Kashani with your 6:30 news. A hunt has been launched after a stabbing in Melbourne CBD last night. Police and paramedics were called to Elizabeth Street following reports of two men fighting just after seven. A 28-year-old man was stabbed in the leg and taken to hospital with non-life-threatening injuries. It's believed the men are known to each other. The Treasurer has hit back at claims that more needs to be done to address bracket creep and support Australian workers battling with the cost of living. This comes as economists warn his refusal to link tax thresholds to inflation will rob Aussie workers of $250 billion over the next decade. But Jim Chalmers argues Australians will soon see lower taxes under the government's plan.
17: 13.3 million Australian workers will get another tax cut from this government in the budget. We are cutting taxes five times in three different ways.
16: Surgery wait times have blown out to more than 68,000 in the 3 months to March. New data from the Agency for Health Information shows critical surgery wait lists have ballooned by more than 4,000 last quarter. It also reveals patients are still waiting on average almost a year beyond the recommended time for Category 3 elective surgeries. The boss of Airbnb has hit back at Australian cities and states trying to crack down on short-term accommodation to solve their housing crises. Brian Chesky telling News Corp, state and federal governments should increase the supply of homes instead of banning hosting investment properties on the app. And fresh off releasing her new Netflix documentary, Kylie Minogue has denied rumours she's recorded a feature for Madonna's new album. Speaking to the Los Angeles Times, Minogue said she won't be appearing on Confessions 2. It comes as her new single, Light Up, is released today.
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16: Updating sport. Round 11 off the AFL kicks off tonight with the Hawks doing battle against Adelaide in Launceston. Hawthorn has made four changes to its lineup, with Mabey Orchol and Connor Nash returning from injury, while the Crows have named Riley Filthorpe and Calamachi in their squad. The league announced earlier this week that Hawthorn will begin transitioning out of Tasmania, much to the dismay of fans. And Alex Dimonor has moved into the Hamburg Open quarterfinals. Meanwhile, fellow Aussies Tristan Schoolkate and Bruce Lahon have crashed out of the French Open qualifiers.
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14: Smooth weather.
16: Grey skies with a top of 16. Partly cloudy tomorrow, 17. Similar Saturday, a few showers Sunday. Right now it's 11 and that's the latest on Smooth 91.5.
20: Thank you very much, Maham. Yes, it will be an interesting match with the Hawks down in Tassie tonight. The first since they got the bad news that they get evicted from the Apple Isle. Well, we'll just see what happens. Maybe a bit more fire in their belly for the match against the Crows. Right now, go West, the King of Wishful Thinking at Smooth FM.

remarkable voice of Roy Orbison, and you got it as a part of our More Music Breakfast show. 19 minutes to 7. Welcome to Thursday Morning Melbourne. Hello, Connor. Connor's in Altona North rejoicing. He's filled up at the BP on Grieve Parade in Altona North and filled up at the remarkable price of $1.71 a litre. Glory, hallelujah. Well, you, Connor, have a great day. Hope everything rolls your way as the day unfolds. For you, this from ABBA. It's Gimme, Gimme, Gimme. That's Smooth FM.

0: Spin 91.5, it's ABBA and Gimme at, as a part of our More Music Breakfast Show. It's about 17 minutes to 7. It's Mike Purcell here this morning. I come to you today encumbered by an injury known as golfer's elbow. And I don't play golf, so I don't know how I got this. Apparently it's something to do with the tendons that attach to your elbow. And I was just doing a bit of, you know, Dr. Google, as you do. And apparently it comes sometimes through improper grips in weightlifting, which I may have been guilty of, or also carrying things oddly. And I do recall, might have been last weekend, I was carrying 4 bottles of wine home from the Seddon Wine Store. So that may be where I've come unstuck. So if you, like me, are suffering from golfer's elbow, you have my unbounded sympathy this morning.
1: Melbourne's traffic on Smooth 91.5.
2: 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Reports of a collision in South Melbourne on the corner of Cecil Street and Albert Road. Otherwise, reports of a crash too in Hampton Park, Pound Road westbound before the South Gippsland Freeway. Hume Freeway seeing some action. Citybound passing Cooper Street. The Ring Road still moving fine. Altona bound. Greensboro bound a little bit slow on approach to Pascavale Road. And the Princess Freeway is slowing through the Point Cook Bend. 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Terms and conditions apply. And that's the latest traffic on Smooth 91.5.
0: Thank you very much. And this is a big one just through too. The Sandringham line apparently has been suspended. Buses replacing trains between Flinders Street and Elstonwick due to vandalism in the Windsor area. And also buses will operate Elstonwick to Caulfield. Wow, it's a mess, isn't it? So that's on the Sandringham line, suspended at the moment. Hopefully it gets sorted out sometime soon. Melbourne's weather today, foggy to start with, maybe a little bit of cloud around, a top of 16 degrees. It's 12 now at Smooth 91.5.

with 91.5 Iron Cara Fame, pumping up your Thursday morning, which is great for Andrea Sam, the rest of the 7 a.m. Bay Runners around Long Elwood Beach this morning. Get themselves all fit and fabulous. Have a great day. We would like you to... It's the other end of the spectrum, this one, isn't it? So having, you know, been out there and done the right thing, getting all fit and fabulous, there comes a time in your life when you go, you know what? Some people might call it giving up. I call it just embarking on a new chapter. And that's why we might find ourselves, for example, at the Good Food and Wine Show. Excellent. Wine lovers, tickets up for grabs. Front row seats at our Smooth FM Drinks Lab as well. That's waiting for you shortly after the news, traffic and weather, which is next.

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0: Melbourne's traffic on Smooth 91.5.
1: 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Lucky you're with Amy. On the Tulla Freeway, crews are attending to a breakdown outbound at Bell Street. Hopefully they won't go into the airport to catch a flight. Out of petrol, the left-hand lane is shut. Speeds are knocked down to 40. Tullamarine Freeway inbound doing fine. A crash in Frankston yet to be cleared on Dandenong Road East near Collin Avenue. Speed and lane restrictions are in place. Works continue on the morning to Peninsula Freeway. It is slow city bound at Eastlink. As a result, delays back to Sky Road. 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Shop Harvey Norman, Bunnings, Barbecues Galore, 40 Wings, Snooze and more. Melton Highway, Taylor's Lakes. And that's the latest traffic on Smooth 91.5.
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12: Good morning, I'm Maham Kashani with your 7 o'clock news. A hunt's underway after a stabbing in Melbourne's CBD last night. A 28-year-old man was stabbed in the leg during a fight with another man on Elizabeth Street just after 7. He was taken to hospital with non-life-threatening injuries. Officers believe the men are known to each other. Israel's far-right National Security Minister has posted a video of himself taunting activists who were detained from a flotilla. The video also shows the activists being forced to kneel with their hands tied behind their backs. Among those detained are 11 Australians who were taken to Israel on board Navy ships. Foreign Minister Penny Wong has asked Australia's ambassador to Israel to make representations and has called for the release of the detained Australians. Data shows the number of new home loans fell by 6% across the country in the last quarter. Cotality analysis has found more owner-occupiers are holding back from the property market compared to investors as a result of successive rate hikes. Australia, the US and Britain are understood to be collaborating on uncrewed underwater vehicles as part of the AUKUS submarine pact. Nine Newspapers reports the project will be unveiled at an annual security conference at the end of this month. And we're being warned to check our vaccines are up to date and not assume diphtheria has disappeared. There have been more than 200 cases across the Northern Territory, WA, Queensland and South Australia, which is the worst outbreak since records began. Dr. Ramya Rama says it's important to be protected.
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12: Updating sport. Round 11 of the AFL begins tonight with the Hawks taking on the Crows in Launceston. Hawthorn veteran Jack Gunston will miss his second consecutive game due to a foot issue, while Mabior Chole and Connor Nash are set to return from injury. Adelaide will welcome back Riley Philthorpe and Callum Archie for tonight's showdown. And Aussie tennis star Alex de Minaur is through to the Hamburg Open quarterfinals after beating his Spanish opponent in three sets. Meanwhile, Priscilla Hohn and Tristan Schoolkate have been knocked out of the French Open qualifiers.
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12: Grey skies with a top of 16, partly cloudy tomorrow 17, similar Saturday, a few showers Sunday. Right now it's 11 and that's the latest on Smooth 91.5.
24: 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Welcome along to Smooth 91.5. 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

Smooth 91.5, Tony Braxton and Unbreak My Heart. 11 minutes past 7, Mike Purcell this morning. Hey, thanks for all the birthday, love. A lot of people have been in touch. It's our 14th birthday today at Smooth FM, which is remarkable. Also, some birthday celebrations in Berlin. Jessie wanted to wish a special happy birthday to her daughter, Kira, who's turning 16. Big birthday celebrations later on today. A raspberry and pistachio cake in the offing. Sounds delicious. For you, Darryl Braithwaite, as the days go by at Smooth FM.

0: You know, on this job, you learn something every day. I just found out that Darrell Braithwaite has a twin brother called Glenn.
1: Yes.
0: True. What he did for a living. I wonder what he did. Darrell's a singer, Glenn's a... Insert the blank there. Anyway. Hey, look, it's about 7:15. It is Smooth 91.5. And, of course, May is rapidly running towards its conclusion. Next week's the last month, or last week of the month of May, which is incredible. But there's something to look forward to as you see out this month with the return of the Good Food and Wine Show back at the Melbourne Convention and Exhibition Centre. 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
3: 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There's been a breakdown on the Tulla Freeway outbound at Bell Street. The left-hand lane is closed. In Frankston, a collision. Dandenong Road East near Collin Avenue. Speed and lane restrictions are in place. Reports of a crash in Hampden Park. Pound Road westbound before the South Gippsland Freeway. Works continue on the Mornington Peninsula Freeway, city-bound at Eastlink, heavy delays back past Sky Road. There will be train disruptions on the Metro Tunnel, City Loop and multiple lines from this Friday night to last train Sunday. Search Transport Victoria for more info. And that's the latest traffic on Smooth 91.5.
0: Thank you very much. And just to repeat, the Sandringham line has been suspended because of vandalism in the Elsternwick area. And as a result, there are buses replacing trains for big chunks of that line. You might want to see the PTV app for more on that one. Melbourne's weather today, top around 16 degrees. There's some cloud to start. Hopefully a bit of sunshine later. 17 for tomorrow. 19th for the weekend, maybe some showers coming through on Sunday. The club.

0: Smooth 91.5, always brilliant. Lionel Richie dancing on the ceiling as part of our More Music Breakfast Show. Almost 25 minutes past 7. It is Mike Purso here this morning, and every day this week we've got these primo tickets up for grabs for you to come along to the Good Food and Wine Show. Keen to join us there at the MCEC from Clyde North. This is Jade.
1: Hey, Mike. How are you?
0: Not bad. You sound a little tired. What's going on?
1: I said I've just completed the bloody long walk on the weekend.
0: Oh, and that was Sunday, right? So it would have been a very long and soggy walk, wouldn't it?
1: It was, but kind of good because we weren't too hot. The rain made you a bit cooler.
0: Yeah, good on you. So, and great. Yeah. Look, so what's 35 Ks raising money for mitochondrial disease, wasn't it?
1: It is,
0: good
1: yeah.
0: On you. Well, great effort. Well, look, you know, the universe has a way of rewarding people with good karma. So congratulations. We would love to get you and three friends along to the Good Food and Wine Show.
1: Oh, that's amazing. Thanks heaps, Mike.
0: No worries at all. So there are four tickets. They're wine lovers tickets, and they're also VIP front row tickets to the Smooth FM Drinks Lab.
1: Sounds like a perfect day for me.
0: Yes, a much more restful Sunday than last.
1: So look, much more rest.
0: Again, yeah. You're great job on the bloody long walk. Fantastic effort, and I'm sure I'll have a brilliant time too at the Good Food and Wine Show.
1: Thank you so much, Mike. This is awesome.
0: Good on you, Jade.
1: You've made my absolute week.
0: You
1: Thank
0: take
1: you.
0: Care. See you, bye.
1: You too. Bye.

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19: 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There's been a breakdown on the Monash Freeway. City bound at Clyde Road. The right-hand lane is shut. Reports of a collision in Preston, Bell Street, eastbound before High Street, and a crash yet to be cleared in Frankston, Dandenong Road East near Collin Avenue. Speed and lane restrictions are still in place. Otherwise, works are continuing on the Mornington Peninsula Freeway, which is slow citybound at Eastlink. As a result, delays back to Sky Road, and the Deer Park Bypass is now building citybound on approach to Robinson's Road. 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Hurry into Amart. 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And that's the latest traffic on Smooth 91.5.
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13: Good morning, I'm Mahum Kashani with your 7:30 news. A hunt is underway this morning after a stabbing in Melbourne CBD. Emergency services called to Elizabeth Street after reports of two men brawling just after seven last night. A 28-year-old man was stabbed in the leg and taken to hospital with non-life-threatening injuries. Police believe the men are known to each other. The state's surgery waitlist has blown out to more than 68,000 Victorians, the Agency of Health Information says. Critical surgery waitlists grew by more than 4,000 in the 3 months to March. Patients are also still waiting on average a year beyond the recommended time for Category 3 elective surgeries. New home loans fell by 6% across the country in the last quarter, according to a new report. Cotality has found more owner-occupiers are holding back from the property market compared to investors due to successive rate hikes. Australia, the US and Britain are reportedly collaborating on uncrewed underwater vehicles as part of the AUKUS deal. The project set to be announced at an annual security conference in Singapore at the end of the month. And some of Matthew Perry's prized possessions are going up for auction. Among the items going under the hammer, a photo album that Jennifer Aniston gave to each of her friend's castmates. All money raised will go to the Matthew Perry Foundation.
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13: Updating sport. The Hawks are gearing up to face Adelaide and Launceston in their Round 11 opener tonight. Hawthorn veteran Jack Gunston will miss his second consecutive match due to a foot issue. Maybe Ochoa and Connor Nash are among four players named for tonight's clash. Six AFLW games will be played in Victoria during the men's grand final weekend this year. The action to begin with Geelong hosting Hawthorn on September 24. And Aussie tennis star Alex de Minaur has booked a place in the Hamburg Open quarterfinals.
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13: Grey skies with a top of 16, partly cloudy tomorrow 17, similar Saturday, a few showers Sunday. Right now it's 11 and that's the latest on Smooth 91.5.
4: Thank you very much, Maha. Welcome along to Smooth 91.5. Good news for people on the Sandroom line. Apparently after that earlier suspension they've managed to get the line up and running again, but still some delays, maybe 10, 15 minutes. So just a little complicated to start your Thursday. However, this makes it all worthwhile. Amazing music like this. Ronan Keating, Love It Each Day at Smooth 91.5.

Smooth 91.5, the More Music Breakfast Show. Belinda Carlisle's Summer Rain. Hello, Kelly. Welcome to town. Kelly's just flown down from Sydney. She's in town for her sister's wedding on Saturday night in the Yarra Valley. Hannah's getting married, which is great news. Arma, the Uber driver, had us on as she arrived into town. So, yeah, good to have you on board. My wife, by the way, has just arrived in New York City. I had to fly down from Boston. The flight was delayed. Apparently, it was delayed because at LaGuardia Airport, the airport she was arriving into, there's the dirty big sinkhole. Oh, my God, father. I'll never complain about flying to Australia again.

0: Nicely chilled for Thursday morning in Melbourne. Bob Marley, the Wailers, and Could You Be Loved? It is about 7:45. It's Mike Purcell here this morning. I saw this story yesterday. I thought I'd share it with you because it will resonate, I'm sure. There is a behavioural researcher and a founder of Science of People, Vanessa Van Edwards, who says that we're starting to miss out on what she calls casual collisions in our life. She's talking about how we've come to rely on technology and AI and social media to replace those casual interactions we often had with people in our lives. They could be just, you know, casual friends. They could be significant people in your life. She says, for example, if she's thinking about something she might want to cook and she's thinking about something her mum used to cook for her, instead of ringing her mum, she'll just go look it up or get, ChatGPT to tell her about it. So it's that sort of, you know, those little linkages that we're missing out now because of social media. Think about it. How many times in a day would you do something using social media or AI that you might have otherwise done by calling someone or nipping around to see them or writing them a note? It's an interesting thing about it. So have a think about the casual collisions that you're starting to miss out in your life and see if you can sort of get them back and claim them back from the evil technology that's ruling our lives these days.
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2: 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On the Mornington Peninsula Freeway, we have delays building. Citybound with a crash just before Frankston Dandenong Road. The left-hand lane is shut with delays back to Cranbourne Frankston Road. In St Kilda West, a collision on Beaconsfield Parade outbound just before Fitzroy Street. Delays in both directions. Emergency services are on the scene. And watch out for a collision in West Melbourne, King Street at Dudley Street. Heavy traffic in all directions. Absolutely everything is on sale at Freedom. 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Plus, enjoy free delivery until Monday only at Freedom. And that's the latest traffic on Smooth 91.5.
0: Thank you very much. Today in Melbourne, a top around 16 degrees. It is cloudy to start. Hopefully, just a blush of blue sky later on. It'll be all right. 17 tomorrow, a foggy start for walk safely to school day, but then a sunny afternoon to follow. Into the weekend with 19s for both days and maybe some showers coming up on Sunday. 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

Boom 91.5, the venerable Rod Stewart and Young Turks. Rod Stewart started out as a young fella hitchhiking across Spain. He's about 15, 16 years old. And the rest is rock and roll history. What a way to go. Hey, this is a place you need to go to. We want to get you and the family along to the Melbourne Sky Deck. We've got these ultimate Sky Deck family passes up for grabs in the next little while. Experience Melbourne on another level at Australia's highest observation deck, Melbourne Sky Deck. It looks absolutely amazing, and you and yours will love it. That's shortly after the news, traffic and weather, which is next at Smooth FM.

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17: Melbourne's traffic on Smooth 91.5.
6: 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Oh, what a feeling, Toyota. A collision on the Mornington Peninsula Freeway, city bound before Frankston Dandenong Road, has heavy delays going back to Cranbourne Frankston Road. Monash Freeway, still 36 minutes from Eastlink into Punt Road. We've had a nasty smash in St Kilda West. Beaconsville Parade outbound before Fitzroy Street. Delays in both directions. Emergency services on the scene. A crash also over West Melbourne, technically the city. King Street at Dudley Street. Heavy traffic there. And in Preston, reports of a crash Bell Street at High Street. This end of financial year, look for value that's built to last. Value for a lifetime starts this tax time at your local Toyota dealership. Oh, what a feeling, Toyota. And that's the latest traffic on Smooth 91.5.
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12: Good morning, I'm Maham Kashani with your 8 o'clock news. An investigation has been opened into a stabbing in Melbourne CBD overnight. Emergency services called to Elizabeth Street after reports of two men fighting just after 7 o'clock. A 28-year-old man was taken to hospital with leg injuries. Police believe the pair is known to each other. Economists warn Labor's tax policy will act as a handbrake on aspiration and rob Australian workers of $250 billion over the next decade. The Institute of Public Affairs says Aussie workers will be forced to pay more tax as a result of Labor refusing to index tax brackets to inflation. But the Treasurer has defended the blueprint, saying it will lead to lower taxes over time. An emergency support package is being prepared by the Commonwealth to help bring Australia's worst diphtheria outbreak in decades under control. 220 cases have been reported this year, mainly in the Northern Territory and WA. The support package will aim to boost waning vaccination rates. Overseas, and US federal prosecutors have announced murder charges against former Cuban President Raul Castro. It's the latest escalation in the Trump administration's pressure campaign against the island nation's communist government. The indictment is related to the 94-year-old's alleged role in the 1996 downing of two planes flown by a group of Cuban exiles. And new data shows Victoria has the third lowest school attendance rates in the country. The snapshot revealing 2 in 5 Victorian students missed more than 20 school days last year.
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12: Updating sport. The Hawks have made four changes for tonight's clash against Adelaide in Launceston. Mabior Chole, Connor Nash, Bailey McDonald and Cam Nairn have all been named for the Round 11 showdown, while the Crows have welcomed back Riley Filthorpe and Calamachi to their squad.
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7: Smooth weather.
12: Grey skies with a top of 16. Partly cloudy tomorrow, 17. Similar Saturday, a few showers Sunday. Right now, it's 11, and that's the latest on Smooth 91.5.
2: Thank you very much, Maham. Welcome on to Smooth 91.5. I hope you're feeling absolutely chipper as we get into the second last day of the working week and count down towards the June long weekend. How far are we away now? 18 days. Big deep breaths. We'll get there. For you, Martika. More music, it's less talk. It's geoscience as I feel the earth move at Smooth 91.5.

0: Smooth 91.5, the More Music Breakfast Show. Queen, my crazy little thing called love. 14 minutes past 8, welcome along. It's Mike Purso here this morning. It is great to have you with us and always fantastic to celebrate the many amazing things you can do in the city of Melbourne, including a trip to the Melbourne Sky Deck. Up for grabs for you, the Ultimate Sky Deck Family Pass, which is brilliant. So we'll get you up there on the 88th floor. You get to check out as well The Edge and also the Virtual Reality Voyager Theatre. 6D, apparently. 6D, which includes captivating scent sensations. After The Edge, not so sure. Anyway, it's up to you. If you like the Family Pass, give us a call now. 1359 50 here at Smooth FM.
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2: 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Oh, what a feeling, Toyota. The Mornington Peninsula Freeway is at a crawl due to a crash citybound before Frankston Dandenong Road. Heavy traffic back to Cranbourne Frankston Road. Otherwise, a crash yet to be cleared on the Calder Freeway citybound before Green Gully Road. Delays there back to Kings Road. In St Kilda West, police are on scene with a collision on Beaconsfield Parade outbound before Fitzroy Street. Heavy in both ways. And a crash in the city or West Melbourne. King Street at Dudley Street. Doozy of an intersection. 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Oh, what a feeling, Toyota. And that's the latest traffic on Smooth 91.5.
0: Thank you very much. Grey skies to start the day. Hopefully a little bit of sunshine later on and a top of 16 degrees, 17 and sunny after a foggy start for tomorrow. In the city now, it's 12 degrees at Smooth 91.5.

0: Smooth 91.5, it's 5 and keep on moving. People are rejoicing. 5 are coming to town. They're going to be playing live and direct. And there are 1, 2, 3, 4, 5 of them on stage tonight at Rod Laver Arena. Good Lord. Someone else that's very excited for another reason altogether from Kilsyth, this would be Tara.
1: Hi, Mike. How are you going?
0: Yes, good. Tell me about your kooky mixed up family.
1: My kooky mixed up family. Well, my partner and I have 6 kids between us.
0: Right.
1: Very much a Brady Bunch situation.
0: Oh, really?
1: 3 boys,
0: wow.
1: 3 girls.
0: Okay.
1: So, yeah, they're all very lovely and everybody gets along.
0: Well, that's great.
1: Very much. Yes, it works well.
0: Well, beautiful. Well, look, let's get you and your enormous family off to Melbourne Skydeck. Congratulations. You've got the ultimate Skydeck family pass.
1: Thank you.
0: Wow.
1: Thank you so much. And I hear happy birthday to Smooth is in order.
0: Yes,
1: so
0: yes.
1: A very big happy birthday to you guys.
0: Well, we're 14 years old today, which is a remarkable
1: amazing
0: thing. Unbelievable. We're teenagers. We're going to misbehave. Like mad, anyway.
1: That's good.
0: Look, you and your family have a brilliant time, and thank you very much for being part of Smooth.
1: Thank you so much. I really appreciate it. My
0: good
1: kids have been
0: you
1: nagging for a while,
0: All
1: so
0: right.
1: It'll be good to do it.
0: All right, you take care. See you, bye.
1: You too, bye.

0: The Berkowitz warehouse is moving. 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
1: 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And here's to you, Mrs. Robinson. 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
5: 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Oh, what a feeling, Toyota. Delays following a collision on the Mornington Peninsula Freeway, city-bound before Frankston Dandenong Road. Heavy traffic back to Cranbourne Frankston Road. The Calder Freeway at a crawl due to a crash, city-bound at Green Gully Road. Ring Road Altona Bounce getting smashed at Boundary Road. A collision there too, shutting two lanes. Delays back to Ballarat Road. And a collision yet to be cleared in St Kilda West. Good spot that. Beaconsfield Parade outbound before Fitzroy Street. This end of financial year, look for value that's built to last. Value for a lifetime starts this tax time at your local Toyota dealership. Oh, what a feeling, Toyota. And that's the latest traffic on Smooth 91.5.
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6: Good morning, I'm Maham Ghashani with your 8:30 news. Police are hunting a man after a stabbing in Melbourne CBD last night. Emergency services were called to Elizabeth Street after reports of two men brawling just after seven. A 28-year-old man was stabbed in the leg and taken to hospital with non-life-threatening injuries. It's believed the pair is known to each other. A deal to extend Victoria's lottery licence by 40 years has been referred to IBAC. The Shadow Attorney General has raised concerns about the government's secretive process to award the state's lottery operator the extension. The deal was disclosed on Budget Day and appears to underpin the government's projected $1 billion surplus next financial year. A $7 million support package has been unveiled by the federal government to help contain a diphtheria outbreak. There have now been more than 220 cases of diphtheria reported so far this year across Australia. The money will go towards boosting vaccination rates and improving public health communication. The Treasurer is under mounting pressure as economists warn his tax policy will cost Australian workers $250 billion over the next decade. Economic experts warn Aussies will end up paying more tax unless tax thresholds are indexed to inflation. But Jim Chalmers has defended the plan, saying we will see lower taxes over time.
7: 13.3 million Australian workers will get another tax cut from this government in the budget. We are cutting taxes five times in three different ways.
6: And Kylie Minogue has denied rumours she'll appear on Madonna's latest album. The Aussie pop star telling the Los Angeles Times that she won't be singing on Confessions 2. It comes as Kylie releases her new single, Light Up, today.
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6: Updating sport. Round 11 off the AFL kicks off tonight with the Hawks doing battle against Adelaide in Launceston. Hawthorn has made four changes to its lineup, with Napier Chole and Connor Nash returning from injury, while the Crows have named Riley Thilthorpe and Kalamachi in their squad. The league announced earlier this week that Hawthorn will begin transitioning out of Tasmania, much to the dismay of fans. And Alex de Minaur has moved into the Hamburg Open quarterfinals. Meanwhile, fellow Aussies Tristan Schoolcate and Bruce Lahon have crashed out of the French Open qualifiers.
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4: Smooth weather.
6: Grey skies with a top of 16. Partly cloudy tomorrow, 17. Similar Saturday, a few showers Sunday. Right now it's 11, and that's the latest on Smooth 91.5.
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9: 14 years old today, dear old Smooth FM. In that time, we've had 6 different prime ministers. Unbelievable, isn't it? How would you like to have the removal contract for the lodge? Be raking it in. For you now, it's more music, it's less talk. It's the mighty voice of Aretha Franklin at Smooth FM.

0: Spoon 91.5, the biggest song they ever had, the song they never actually wanted to record. They had to be talked into it. Man. Simple Minds and Don't You Forget About Me. It's almost a quarter to nine. Welcome to Smooth 91.5. And thanks to Greg from Bundoora who got in touch to help me in my time of need. I did mention way earlier this morning that I've got a really sore elbow, and I've been told that it's golfer's elbow, but I don't play golf, so how can this possibly be? And he said about 90% of people who are diagnosed with golfer's elbow don't actually play golf. It's because it was given that name because of the repetitiveness of swinging a golf club, and used to cause a lot of injuries to tendons on the inside of the elbow, which sort of syncs up with what this feels like as well. But anyway, Greg, thanks for the medical update. Appreciate it. Let's have a look at the road, shall we?
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2: 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Oh, what a feeling, Toyota. We have delays following a crash on the Calder Freeway Citybound before Green Gully Road. Heavy traffic back to Kings Road. The Ring Road Altona Bound is struggling at Boundary Road due to a collision shutting two lanes. Heavy traffic back past Ballarat Road and spilling onto the Deer Park Bypass. Otherwise in the city, King Street is closed northbound at Dudley Street in West Melbourne. That's due to an earlier crash. Take Spencer Street to get around it. This end of financial year, look for value that's built to last. Value for a lifetime starts this tax time at your local Toyota dealership. Oh, what a feeling, Toyota. And that's the latest traffic on Smooth 91.5.
0: Thank you very much. Today in Melbourne, it is really quite cloudy, but no prospect of rain, I reckon, today, which is pleasant news. Top around 16 degrees, 17 tomorrow for walk safely to school day. It should be a foggy morning, but sunshine to follow. Then into the weekend, we'll have temperatures of 19 degrees for Saturday, Sunday. Just a chance of a shower or two on Sunday in the city. Now, it's 12 degrees and Jamiroquai at Smooth 91.5.

Smooth 91.5, Daryl Hall, John Oates, and Private Eyes. It's almost 5 minutes to nine. Mike Purso here this morning, just wishing the people at Werribee Football Club a much more pleasant day today, a little more relaxed than yesterday. There was someone down there shooting a television commercial, apparently, yesterday. It was all cameras rolling. It was very exciting for everyone concerned. And then they let go of the smoking machines, shortly followed by the smoke alarms. And shortly after that, here comes the fire brigade. Anyway, it's all chill, it's all relaxed, all better. Ty Frost is back on the radio, and I'll see you back for Friday tomorrow. Bye.

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17: 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Delays following a crash on the Calder Freeway, city bound before Green Gully Road. Traffic still back to Kings Road. Otherwise, the Ring Road Altona bound is a mess at Boundary Road. A collision there has two lanes shut. Heavy traffic back past Ballarat Road all the way onto the Deer Park Bypass. And a crash in St Kilda West is yet to be cleared on Beaconsfield Parade outbound before Fitzroy Street. Police are still on scene. 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Content is general in nature. Investing carries risk. And that's the latest traffic on Smooth 91.5.
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18: Good morning, I'm Maham Kashani with your 9 o'clock news. A hunt's underway after a stabbing in Melbourne CBD last night. A 28-year-old man was stabbed in the leg during a fight with another man on Elizabeth Street just after seven. He was taken to hospital with non-life-threatening injuries. Officers believe the men are known to each other. The foreign minister says footage of an Israeli minister taunting activists detained while trying to sail an aid flotilla to Gaza is shocking and unacceptable. 11 Australians were among the activists captured by Israeli forces. Penny Wong has asked Israel's ambassador to Australia to make representations there and called for the release of detained Australians. The federal government has announced a $7 million package to help contain the nation's largest diphtheria outbreak in decades. More than 200 cases have so far been reported across the country, mainly in the Northern Territory and WA. The money to go towards boosting vaccination rates and improving public health communication. Data shows the number of new home loans fell by 6% across the country in the last quarter. Cotality analysis has found more owner-occupiers are holding back from the property market compared to investors as a result of successive rate hikes. And Australia, the US and Britain are understood to be collaborating on uncrewed underwater vehicles as part of the AUKUS pact. Nine Newspapers reports the project will be unveiled at an annual security conference at the end of the month.
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18: Updating sport. The Hawks do battle with the Crows in Launceston tonight. Jack Gunston will miss his second game in a row for Hawthorn due to a foot complaint. Meanwhile, the AFLW will be front and centre of the men's grand final weekend this year with six games to be played in Victoria.
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16: Smooth weather.
18: Grey skies with a top of 16 today, partly cloudy tomorrow, 17. Similar Saturday, a few showers Sunday. Right now it's 12 and that's the latest on Smooth 91.5.
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21: 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Great to be back with you. Big thanks to Mike Purso for the More Music Breakfast Show. That's a great way to get a Thursday underway. And now as you're getting settled in at work, I got more feel-good music for you.

0: 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Melbourne Smooth, 91.5. It's your feel-good work day with Ty Frost. There's Madonna for you and Borderline. Hope the start of your day is going well. That thought that the weekend is really close, that's always a helpful thing. You might be going to Federation Square on the weekend. Rug up. Go check out the fondue chalet. 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

0: 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Melbourne Smooth, 91.5. What a song. Leona Lewis and Bleeding Love. Hello, it's Ty. Thank you very much for listening, especially if you joined us 14 years ago today. It's our birthday. Thanks for listening to Smooth. Really appreciate that. 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
19: With your 10 o'clock news headlines, good morning, I'm Emma Duxbury. Melbourne's Avalon Airport has gone into lockdown this morning after a bomb scare. Passengers have been locked out of the terminal since 6 a.m. after a suspicious item was found during the screening process. Police were called and a man has been arrested. The bomb response unit is currently conducting a safety check at the terminal. The airport is warning there are likely to be flight delays. The federal opposition is backing New South Wales Premier Chris Minns in his war of words with the federal government over the budget. Mr. Minns argues not enough is being done to address bracket creep, claiming pay rises for frontline workers are being eaten up by higher tax brackets. National Senator Bridget McKenzie has told Today the coalition already has a plan to fix this.
20: It can be a lot less, and that's why in our budget in reply, we have promised to peg your tax rates to inflation so that when inflation goes up, you don't pay more tax, and Chalmers doesn't get to keep it in his back pocket.
19: Treasurer Jim Chalmers argues workers will see lower taxes under his government's plans. We're being urged to check our vaccines are up to date amid an outbreak of diphtheria. There have been more than 200 cases across the Northern Territory, WA, Queensland and South Australia. It's the worst outbreak of the illness since records began. The Weather Bureau has released its long-range winter forecast, warning it will be unusually warm across the country with below-average rainfall for some areas. The agency says an El Nino weather system is looking increasingly likely to develop. And it seems the billionaire heir of the German cult sandal brand Birkenstock has fallen in love with Australia. Alex Birkenstock has just dropped $51 million on a whole floor apartment in Sydney's Crown Residences in Barangaroo. It's his third property purchase in Australia since December. Updating sport, the AFL is cracking down on umpire contact this weekend, tightening the rules. Umpires will be awarding free kicks against players who ignore warnings to move out of their way during stoppages. Adam Simpson has ruled himself out of the Carlton coaching job. Despite working as a coaching consultant for the Blues this season, he says he has no interest in taking on the top job. Former Socceroo Robbie Slater has called for heads to roll at Football Australia after the governing body announced a second year of record financial losses. And Alex de Minaur is through to the quarterfinals of the Hamburg Tennis Open.
12: Smooth weather.
19: Cloudy today, heading for tops of 16 degrees. Partly cloudy tomorrow with highs of 17. A few clouds about on Saturday with a shower or two on Sunday. And that's the latest on Smooth 91.5.